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1: Don't stop.
0: Free your mind, so blind but kind, baby.
1: Rub it up, crazy.
0: That's why I believe in miracles.
2: Hold me tight, I'm right to fight.

will fade eventually. So if our time is running out, day after day, we'll make the mundane a masterpiece. 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